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1: Hello.
2: Hey, Alexa.
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1: 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I didn't recognize you. What's up?
2: Yeah, I know. I've been going through some problems.

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1: 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I love you.
0: Hey, I love you too, Lexi.
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1: 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I really gotta go.
0: But look at the weather. You'll catch cold out there, and I would never forgive myself.
1: Oh, you.
0: Come on, just one more night.

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1: What are you doing? Well, now.
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2: With the news on this time, I'm Kristen Jasai. Good morning. Guyana is hosting the 9th annual general meeting of the Assets Recovery Interagency Network of the Caribbean, Aran Carib, today on Thursday at the Guyana Marriott Hotel, bringing together law enforcement officers, prosecutors, and judicial practitioners from across the Caribbean. The opening ceremony begins at 9 a.m. today with Attorney General Al Nandalal delivering the feature address and Deputy Director of Public Prosecutions, Diana O'Brien, chairing the proceedings. The Palmyra to Molson Creek Road expansion project is progressing ahead of schedule. Minister within the Ministry of Public Works, Mandalal Ramraj, on Tuesday inspected works in Lot 2 of the project, which is now 23% complete, just ahead of the planned 22.8%. Major drainage works have been completed and contractors will soon begin laying crusher run and other road materials in preparation for asphalt paving. The Judicial Service Commission has selected 5 persons for appointment as commissioners of title to serve in the Land Court. They are Deputy Registrar Alicia Lowenfield, Magistrates Anit Singh, Alicia George and Shivana Lalaram, and Attorney-at-Law Utika John. The 5 appointees are scheduled to take the oath of office before Prime Minister Mark Phillips today. Now in the region, Mexico has begun filing complaints with state prosecutors in the United States over the deaths of Mexican citizens in immigration detention and during enforcement operations, marking its strongest response yet to deaths linked to U.S. President Donald Trump's immigration crackdown. The Ministry of Foreign Affairs announced the move in a statement on Tuesday after Mexico said 17 of its citizens have died during U.S. immigration enforcement operations or while in custody since Trump returned to office in January last year. And internationally, billionaire investor Warren Buffett has stopped giving donations to Bill Gates' charitable foundation weeks after the Microsoft co-founder detailed his links to the late sex offender Jeffrey Epstein. And that's the news to the moment.
0: The news was produced by the National Communications Network.
1: Newsflash!

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Hi there, I'm Woman Carver Elgin, Station at Traffic Headquarters, Iglary. According to Section 76.1 of the Motor Vehicles and Road Traffic Act, Chapter 5102, the rules of the road are, all vehicles must keep to the left or near side of the road. While driving a vehicle, when meeting another vehicle traveling in the opposite direction, you must keep well to the left or near side of the road. When being overtaken, you must keep to the left or near side of the road. You should not, therefore, except when you intend to overtake or turn right

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1: Remember that weird thing your grandmother used to say? A bird in the hand is worth two in the bush? What does that even mean? Well, stop scratching your head and start tuning in. I'm breaking down the world's most famous proverbs every weekday at 10 a.m. Get your daily dose of wisdom, sweet mouth, only on 100.1.
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We are vibing with you on Vibes 100.1 FM. My name is Kavita and I will be with you until 9 a.m. It is a very beautiful Wednesday morning on the outside. It is Wednesday the 15th of July 2026. I would like to tell you on this beautiful Wednesday morning that you have to fight through some bad days to earn the best days of your life. Yes, you definitely have to fight through some bad days to earn the best days of your life.

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It's a beautiful day on the outside. Bye-bye for now.

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0: Vibes FM. Keep that in your mind. Let you stick there like a when you know. When you stick bubble gum from picnic head and you now come out. That's what you got to do.
1: Hi there. I'm woman Barbara Elgin, station at traffic headquarters in Blairy. According to Section 76.1 of the Motor Vehicles and Road Traffic Act, Chapter 5102, the rules of the road are: all vehicles must keep to the left or near side of the road. While driving a vehicle, when meeting another vehicle traveling in the opposite direction, you must keep well to the left or near side of the road. When being overtaken, you must keep to the left or near side of the road. You should not, therefore, except when you intend to overtake or turn right, drive along the middle of the road.
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Art, you're not left out the gal them to you, though. Gal them from Torch Park to Moore Park to Nandy Park to Republic Park. 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All of them, everybody at Vibes FM. Like, if the whole thing mix up. When you go front, you see Vibes FM. 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
1: Art, you're not left out the girl them to you, though. 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All of them, everybody, Vibes FM. Like, if the thing, whole thing mix up. When you go front, you see Vibes FM. When you come back, you see Vibes FM. You understand what I'm telling you?

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It's Real Talk time. Welcome to all of our friends over on 100.1 Vibes FM. I'm Tarlynn Harris, and I've got two special people with me today. I'll let you know who they are in just a second.

0: All right, here we go. We've got Winsome Henry on mic one, and we've got Kaya on mic two. How are you girls doing?
1: Hola.
2: Good morning.
1: Hola, hola.
0: Ooh, love the energy in the room already.
1: Yeah, I feel like I need to, you know, jump into my Spanish accent today. You guys have to tell me how I sound.
0: It's good.
1: Hola, mi amigo.
0: Okay. All right.
2: Okay, amigo.
0: I think it's amiga.
1: Amiga.
0: Since we're all girls.
1: Yes. Oh, amiga.
0: Yeah. Anyway.
1: I'm trying, man. Give me points.
0: No, it sounds good. I like the energy.
1: Mm-hmm. Yeah. Buenos dias.
0: What you need to do.
1: To all my senor and senoritas out there.
0: All of it. What we could do is have like a Spanish lunch.
1: Yeah.
0: That would be great.
1: Mm. Yeah. Well, girl, one thing for sure, two things for certain. Mm-hmm. If I ever go to a Spanish country, I'll be having two things only, because there's only two things I can pronounce, and that is pan, that comes from the panaderia, and agua.
2: Oh, water.
1: So I'll be having bread and water.
0: At least you wouldn't be thirsty.
1: And then,
0: you wouldn't be dehydrated.
1: Right?
2: Dehydrated.
1: So it's either bread, water, or fruteria.
0: Well, you know what? You can learn some other words.
1: I'm telling you.
0: I don't know what fruteria is. But
1: fruits come from the fruteria.
0: Oh,
1: that's all I know.
0: Okay.
1: So if all I right. see that, mm-hmm.
0: You could also point. Like, I want that.
2: Exactly. Yeah. Just all let right. them know. I'm sure they know somewhat English, though.
1: Yeah.
2: That's like...
0: I think it depends on where you go. Sometimes they're not so open to persons who don't speak their language. Mm, yeah, I know that's cultural for some places.
1: Have you guys seen Emily in Paris? Like,
0: I feel like that's definitely a French thing.
1: Mm-hmm.
2: Yeah, definitely. I love that show. Like,
1: me too.
0: Wait, are we going to talk about the show? I'm sorry, I haven't seen the show.
1: You have not? I have been telling this girl.
2: Oh my god, the fashion. It's like literally everything about
1: that. Fashion. Like, and I feel like when it comes to French.
2: You definitely like it.
1: Yeah.
0: All right. We're jumping right in. We can chit-chat about lots of things. It's Wednesday. It's the middle of the week. And, of course, we're jumping into our topic for today. An interesting one, actually. How can we put a stop to bullying? You can come through over on Facebook. We are live at NCN Guyana. You can give us a call. That number is 227-1899. And you can also reach us on WhatsApp. That number is 624-4805. I do not want to talk about football. I don't know if y'all are football fans. I don't know how y'all are feeling. To our listeners, those who were supporting France, we are so sorry. To those who were supporting Spain, well, it's on to the finals. Here we go.
1: I'm telling you. What?
0: Yeah. But no. I'm not going to say anything much more than that.
1: Listen.
0: Because...
1: I like football because, you know, I like Messi and stuff.
0: Okay.
2: That's yes. his popular
1: name. Right?
2: You can tell when you're not really a football fan.
1: Yeah. Like, you would know, like,
2: you just
1: but
2: name
1: listen.
2: A few people random trade out there. So
0: I mean, it's more
2: like,
0: than some, because some people don't even know the names. I'm saying that.
2: But the smart thing to do, you know, especially if you're a radio personality, you're going to find two names that are popular and just say,
0: of
2: yes,
0: course.
2: I know what's happening. That's, you know, I can blend in. I can talk about this. I know Messi, you know.
0: Exactly.
2: Messi or whatever.
1: Whatever.
0: Don't whatever, because Argentina is playing today. And some people might get up in arms about that.
1: People so. Take their Messi serious.
2: With this, yo,
1: and y'all don't be
2: you.
1: Playing. Y'all don't want nobody coming for your neck.
0: Yeah. All right.
1: And I feel like it was a bit stressful. Like, I felt other people stressed about this football, even though I wasn't, like, into it.
0: Usually when it comes to sports.
2: Just to have a good time. I don't even know the score sometimes.
0: Oh, my.
2: I'm sorry.
0: Mm-hmm. Okay. When it comes to sports, I just tell people, don't send on people at pressure. But, you know, even that could offend some people.
1: No, sports is serious business.
2: No, that's why I don't take it serious anymore, because I really used to be into... basketball, and then when my team lose, like, I do not want no one to speak to me. I'm like really mad.
0: It gets serious.
2: So that's why I don't attach too much into the sports thing like before. I'm sorry.
1: And you really think that you had to be in a relationship to have a heartbreak?
0: Oh my goodness.
1: Be interested in,
2: rallying.
0: And this is across the board.
1: This is across the board. Not
0: if
1: just
0: you're
1: football.
0: Into a particular sport and your team loses. Mm. Yeah. All right. So our topic for today, how can we put a stop to bullying? If y'all want to talk about football, we will facilitate. But that's not our topic for today. All right. What do you guys think about this? How can we put a stop to bullying?
2: Well, you know, I would definitely stress on teaching kids at an early age how to empathize.
0: Oh, yeah, that is a great place to start.
1: Yeah,
2: definitely. Because I feel like if you're lacking empathy, you wouldn't really cater to persons that might feel offended when you mention certain things.
0: Mm-hmm. Yeah.
2: And because it keeps escalating into negative things and they think it's a joke and it's going to be a laugh.
0: It's really not.
2: And then for some kids, they might not think it's a, you know, it's not serious.
1: Mm-hmm.
2: Oh, yeah, I'm just going to have some fun just to pass the time laughing at someone's defaults.
1: Mm-hmm.
2: So empathy, I would definitely give that point.
0: That is such a great place to start, honestly. Really,
2: from a young age.
0: Mm-hmm.
1: Mm-hmm. Yeah.
0: What about you, Winter?
1: For me, it's about knowing what it feels like to be in someone else's shoes, you know? If you, like, you know, stop thinking about you and actually, you know, try to feel how people would feel. And also, for me, I think that children, they don't understand how far bullying can go besides just school. Yeah. Some people like would take the bullying straight into their adult life. Mm-hmm. Like if someone would bully you and tell you, oh, your hair is so nappy or your hair is, you know, you would go into your adult life insecure about your hair.
2: Yeah.
1: So I feel like we need to have more talks about this in schools, talking to the children and not just the parents so that they can deal with their kids at home. But I feel like someone who have experienced this sort of thing should be able to like come out and explain how they actually, you know, feel. I feel like when people have like shared their experiences with children, when older folks share their experiences, it helped them to actually connect better than when you just come and say, oh, bullying is not good, it does this and this, and then you take out a textbook. Exactly.
2: You know, and just to add to that, like, I feel like you definitely need to report it.
1: Mm-hmm.
2: Like, speak on it. Like, if it's something, you go to your teacher, like, I didn't like what my friend or someone from class, whatever, said. They really offended me.
1: Mm-hmm.
2: And I feel like this generation have that. They have that in a way where they are
0: more inclined to,
2: they're more outspoken. They have the opportunity to be more outspoken. So just be able to report that right away so that we'd be able to deal with it right in the real time, you know, and not have it prolong and then it cause other issues.
0: Okay. Interesting points.
1: I feel like it indeed escalates because sometimes they would be having a conversation just as though we're having here face to face. And then it's being converted straight to the social media and then it becomes cyber bullying. So I feel like the bullying, it needs to be conquered at the roots and not wait until it escalates and they have evidence. And I feel like a complaint should be enough.
2: Yes, a report needs to be had right away.
0: Okay, very good. I really appreciate the comments so far. And of course, you two can come through. You can share your thoughts on this topic. How can we put a stop to bullying? And we are live on Facebook at NCN Guyana. You can reach us, give us a call, 227-1899, or on WhatsApp, 624-4805. You can send us a message, a voice note, or you can give us a call there as well. Feel free to share it live as well. We'd love to have some more folks coming in and sharing their thoughts as well. So you said empathy, Kaya.
2: Yeah.
0: And Winsome, you were talking about having conversations both at the school level, actually creating that space where that conversation can be had. And also, correct me if I'm wrong, you're saying opportunities for persons to be able to come to older folks and share what they're going through.
1: Yeah. Mm-hmm. Yeah. And also, I feel like when they have that opportunity, they can share more. You know, creating a safe space for a child to open, it can help. Because some children, they internalize. They would like, oh, you said something about me. They're going to keep that within. And then another person is gonna come and say something else. And every time, you know, they try to do something, you know, it kind of hinders them from actually propelling into whatever they would have wanted to, you know, because of the lack of confidence. Like they would say, oh my gosh, you're not all that pretty. And then somebody else would come and confirm what that other person would have said. And then you start to believe it.
0: I think it also is compounded by if you have an insecurity to begin with,
1: yeah,
0: and then somebody makes a comment, it might be a joke, it might be something else, but then you feel as though this thing must be true,
1: yeah,
0: just because it's something that you kind of held for yourself before, you know. But I found it interesting when I looked at the definition that I found on Google for bullying. It's unwanted, aggressive, and repetitive behavior that involves a real or perceived power imbalance. And I found that interesting because very often when I think bullying, you think of maybe a child who's taller or bigger, maybe in a higher class or something like that, picking on a child who is younger, smaller, or, you know, maybe not as bold, maybe not as outspoken. And because they recognize that, oh, this one might not speak up, I'll pick on this one, right? And it says it's characterized by the intent to cause physical, social, or psychological harm. So it could be any of those or all of them. And the aggressive actions are repeated over time. So those are some of the elements that we're talking about. And I think, okay, if you make a comment and somebody doesn't appreciate it or they don't receive it well, that's one thing. But the intention comes where you know that this is something they don't appreciate. And you continue to do that. Something that also came up coming out of this is that this doesn't only happen among children.
1: It happens among adults, too.
2: It really does.
1: It gets worse so when you're older.
2: That's why, for me, I really want to stress on the root cause. Like, honestly, we need to start having a more culture where we teach our children to be more kind. At an early age, more nice. And not wait till something happened and then you got to know. Now is the time where we definitely stress on that culture. Teach them, you know, this, that's something you should say. This is not how you should treat people. You understand? And, and that's how they grow. Because if you don't stop them from there and they keep going, and then as they get older, they feel like it's their right to tell people things and to be aggressive and to laugh at persons. You know? So that's just what it is.
1: And some people have different coping mechanisms. Like, for example, if someone calls them fat, they're going to be
2: thinking,
1: they're going to not only think it, they're going to call themselves fat before you even get the chance. So it's like, oh, my name is Fat Amy. Your name is just Amy, you know?
2: Yeah, your words are very, very important. Like, what you tell yourself. And even you were telling me something just now. I was saying something and you mentioned, you know, don't say that that way. So it's mainly what you tell yourself and what people tell you. And to just develop a sense of more security as a young person growing up, so you won't have to deal with that as you get older.
1: Yeah, because it cultivates.
2: Yeah, because if you tell me I'm ugly, I would say, okay. I'm mature now to say okay because I am confident in myself. But back then when I was younger and you tell me I'm ugly, I'm probably gonna go home and cry.
1: So it's all about like building this wall, like a defense wall to protect you and your confidence. And I think that, listen, I would never get tired of saying we need to have psychiatrists, we need to have people to talk to counselors. Definitely. People can say they're okay, but that doesn't mean you're totally okay. You must have
2: it
1: something
2: from home.
1: You need to have that conversation with your children.
2: Like I have nieces, I have nephews, and sometimes my niece would say things and I'd say, no, you're not that. You are beautiful, you're strong. And I hear her repeating it.
0: Oh, very good.
2: She does. She's like, I'm beautiful and I'm strong. But you know, sometimes it do seep in. She would say some things and I would just remind her, I need to, because we are humans, we need to be reassured. So I reassure that you are just perfect the way you are.
0: Love that so much. Let's take this caller. Good morning. Oh, feel free to call us again, 227-1899. You can also reach out to us on WhatsApp. We've got someone coming in actually saying that's a very interesting topic today. What you said just now is so true. I'm not sure which part, but we've had some really good points so far. Let's take this caller. Good morning.
1: Good morning.
3: Pleasant good morning, ladies.
0: Good morning. How are you?
3: I like the synchronizing thing. It sounds like Charlie's Angel or something.
0: We planned it.
3: Good morning, Charlie.
0: All right.
3: Yeah, run it by me.
0: How can we put a stop to bullying?
3: How you can put a stop to bullying? All right, so I agree with the portion that it's saying, you know, you're trying to root cause. And the root on the road is from the from my childhood stage. Mm-hmm. We are careful as parents and guardians and even family members of what we expose these children to, being at our television, being the society that we live in. Because mm-hmm. sometimes you get certain bullying society and these children just look up to them without you telling them that, you know what, there's not the right attitude for adult. They start admiring it and then they start wanting for it. How else help children to understand that they need to be more love in the world. Mm-hmm. And help children to understand that even if you do something wrong or you bully somebody, it could be bold enough to tell a person sorry. Because if you don't use the word I'm sorry, and you're not just telling for teach them for say sorry, but teach them for mean you're sorry.
0: Yeah.
3: What's the follow up for do when you say sorry? Mm-hmm. And do you know you build within these children empathy that can be removed. A sense of humanity and a sense of wanting to be in society. Because you got to explain to them that generally, and you got to be harsh when you're telling them, bullies just end up doing wrong things. Mm-hmm. And when you do wrong, you end up being incarcerated. Mm-hmm. And you'll be ill-treated when you're incarcerated. These luxuries of outside life, you ain't going to be afforded inside behind bars. Mm-hmm. You gotta build the fear for them, and again, you gotta keep them away from too much violence on the television, and you gotta mm-hmm. monitor them mm-hmm. social media. Cause yeah, remember that in these movies is teach you all kind of things and how to be bad, how to be good, how to trick the system. Mm-hmm. Mm-hmm. So you gotta actually monitor it, because again, English is a funny language. It's the word is television. Tell mm-hmm. your vision what it wants, your vision for see, what your vision must acknowledge, what your vision must learn. You understand?
0: Yeah.
3: So we are careful of what we expose these children to, and just teach them love.
0: Mm. All right. Thanks for that, Devon. Before you go, do you think bullying exists among adults?
3: Yes. I used to bully enough big people.
0: Oh my goodness.
3: Used to this past then.
0: Okay.
3: You know what I'm saying? But after a while, it doesn't make sense, because at the end of the day, you're making somebody uncomfortable just to make yourself comfortable. Mm-hmm. And when the person raises their hand and pray against you, trust me, you ain't going to be comfortable for a good while, because mm-hmm. then you're nothing stronger than God.
0: Mm-hmm. Yeah.
3: So you could play you in England when you oppressing people. And the person raises on and asks for the Almighty for intervene. Mm-hmm. We'll be on to you.
0: Mm-hmm. All right. Well, thanks for sharing with us.
3: You're welcome. Y'all have a blessed day.
0: You as well. All right. It's 11 hours 21. This is Real Talk. How can we put a stop to bullying? That's our topic for today. Why are you shaking your head, Winsome? What's happening?
1: Listen, Devon. Is Devon the able man? It's yeah, because he was actually really transparent with what he was saying, you know. Mm-hmm. Be careful what you expose them to, you know. Children are... they're quick learners. They're like sponge.
0: Oh,
1: they
0: absolutely.
1: Observe mm-hmm. everything. And definitely. Even when you think they're not looking, they're
2: definitely
1: looking. Oh, they're really looking.
2: And they're taking it all in. Mm-hmm. And it's amazing when you see the things that they would have learned. Because mm-hmm. you're thinking that you're hiding things. You cannot really hide much from them. They're watching everything.
1: They are. Because, let me give y'all this funny story. So, you know how children, babies wear diapers, right?
0: Mm-hmm.
1: Yes. So, one day, I bought my sanitary napkins and I had them in a bag.
2: Yeah.
1: So, my daughter asked me if those are
0: pampers. Your pampers?
1: Yeah.
0: Okay. Let's take this call. Let's take this caller. Good morning.
4: Good morning. I'm going to be short and on the spot.
0: Mm-hmm. All right.
4: To me, you have to have respect for each other.
0: Mm-hmm. Okay.
4: If you don't have the respect, it's always going to bully people.
0: Mm-hmm. Mm.
1: Yeah.
4: Respect each other. Respect yourself. Mm-hmm. And you wouldn't bully people.
0: Mm. Mm-hmm. All
4: right. There are things you want to tell people. Right? Just know how to tell them. Mm. It's not what you say, it's how you say.
0: Mm.
4: And our truth. Children, these children today, labor on a different brain. Right? So, live, respect yourself, and respect others.
0: All right.
4: And you wouldn't bully them. If you have to tell somebody something, mm-hmm. but you're doing wrong, find the right words and how to tell them.
0: Yeah.
4: That's my point.
0: All right. Thank you so
4: Mr.
0: much.
4: Mr. George, you're right?
0: Yes, Mr. George, we got you. All right. Thank you for coming through. 11 hours 23. How can we put a stop to bullying? That's our topic for today. Appreciate all of the comments so far. Of course, you too can come through on NCN Guyana. That's on Facebook. You can give us a call or send us a message or a voice note. And those numbers, 227-1899 and 624-4805. Good morning.
1: Good morning.
5: Good morning. Good morning.
0: Good morning. Good morning. Good morning. How are you today?
5: Full 100.
0: Good.
5: Yes.
0: Mm-hmm. I've never heard you say any number less than 100. That's what we like to hear.
5: Time drop back, yes.
0: That's what we like to hear. Keep it right
5: there. I try to stay full.
0: Very good. That's the way it should be. All right.
5: Yeah.
0: We're talking about bullying today. How can we put a stop to bullying?
5: Oh, we should make it a street effort.
0: Hmm. What do you mean by
5: that? A village effort.
0: Okay.
5: What I mean by street?
0: Mm-hmm.
5: Well, when somebody recognizes a child getting bullied or an adult getting bullied, speak out about it. Mm-hmm. Come out and help.
0: Okay.
5: Right? That's stopping me talking about. Yes. So it could be the village. It could be a national effort as well. Mm-hmm. You know? But it really started from home to me. Yes. Two brothers, two sisters. To take away one another fruit. Take away the charger. Take away the fine change. Hide one another bag. The school shirt. Hmm. I was a little bully in school too. Mm-mm. But not for money. You take away your rubber band. And I always end up being a loser. When I take away

0: You tell somebody, take with somebody, tie. Yes, but after they get bigger, they use it at home. And they go to school and continue it. So the parents might say that they may see that they know that. Which is really start from home. They may recognize one takeaway, one banana. They really check it from there. They check it when complaints started from school. So they go say they may know. There's the behavior in check.
1: Yeah.
0: All right, so get it under control now. We should make it a street effort. Neighbor to neighbor should come out and help. You know?
1: All right.
0: Yeah.
1: Thank you so much for sharing.
0: Yeah, Winsome.
2: Yes, Jameer.
0: And Ria, Mia. All right.
1: Our guest is Kaya.
2: Hi.
1: All right. Thanks, Jameer. Thanks for coming through. Jameer. How can we put a stop to bullying? That's our topic for today. Interesting points coming here.
2: Yeah.
1: And we've got some comments over on WhatsApp. We'll get to those. What did you want to say?
2: I really like the fact that they're stressing a lot on respect and empathy and having conversations about it within communities and within the home and dealing with it at the root cause. All of these are things that can actually help. So if the relevant authorities are listening, they have pointers.
1: Yeah.
3: So I just wanted to say one thing, though. Just being able to bring include a lot of things that people might say are not the norms. Like, for example, we tend to use a lot of diversity. Okay, you might look a certain type of way, you might be a certain type of way. If we start to celebrate that, then maybe it won't look like it's something strange. That makes sense. I feel like that would definitely help too. Today we have, let's say, people that have a disability. Let's celebrate that. So as they grow, it wouldn't look like, oh, this is something I need to, laugh at somebody or talk about. It definitely is a gesture that we can start doing in schools. That would definitely
1: help. I like that suggestion, actually.
2: Yeah, and I feel like when people have like a weakness in one area, some other area is really strengthened or heightened. It's like highlighting what is great about them by still helping them to, you know, work through their weakness.
3: Yes, definitely. Definitely. It's a lot because I feel like almost everybody would have had dealt with some kind of bully.
2: Everybody.
3: And as you get older, sometimes you realize those things that people used to bully you for is the main things that you are striving in this life with. Like for me, I used to feel really offended about my skin. I feel like people used to tell you, you know, they used to call like, oh, you got stuff on your skin.
2: Or black girl. I never liked that name.
3: And then trust me, my skin is like one of the most nicest things. Like people are complimenting me about my skin now. So it's like going through and growing through that. I'm trying to see how best we can help the kids not to have this long, lengthy trauma. Because it becomes a trauma. You might see a simple thing as somebody telling you, oh, your eyes look funny. And that thing, you know, it's inside of you. You're like, oh my God, no, they're talking about my eyes. It's a problem. And I need to get this fixed. I need to get this work done. What's not? So it's a lot of things stemming from insecurity. And we have to definitely teach the kids to love themselves at a really early age, man.
1: And to be empathetic to others. And I mean, I'm hearing you giving examples of physical attributes, and you're both sharing about that. But it could be anything.
2: Anything.
1: And I think sometimes people, even if you don't have an insecurity about a particular thing, if somebody makes a comment on that thing, then you're now asking yourself questions.
2: It takes root.
1: And I think for a child who is, you know, now learning to navigate life, now learning to, or now figuring their way, it can be a traumatic experience indeed.
3: Definitely. Because a lot of people also don't know that even spreading rumors too can be bullying. Yes, because we tend to see things and whatever we think it is. Oh, this person does it. That is bullying.
2: Yeah.
3: And you need to understand that. Like, you can report that. You're spreading false rumors about me, and it's offending me. It's really dampering. It could damper your life, your job, your relationships with people. All of that makes you feel uncomfortable.
2: Bullying is a real thing because it makes even a parent life as

0: parent miserable. Yeah. Because imagine, you, like, for example, I gave my daughter a pair of shoes to go to school with, and she came home, she's like, I don't want to wear that again because everybody says it's baby shoes. Like, I want you to wear the shoes because it goes, I bought it so you can wear it with all different outfits I would have planned for you. Mm-hmm. But now that you don't want to wear it, then I have to find something else. Exactly. So it makes my life difficult as a parent. You want to
1: please her and make her feel comfortable. Mm-hmm. I remember doing that at one time, and then I had to tell my daughter because it was out of control in a way that I always have to go buy something to make her feel comfortable. And I tell her, so this is what you're going to use, and this is it. And it's fine. Nothing is wrong with your thing. You're not supposed to be like everybody else.
0: Exactly. Yeah.
1: And I try, and this is where your conversation comes in with your children now. When you go to the store, you don't see the same shoes. You see different shoes. And I love your shoes. Mm-hmm. And, you know, she started to take my opinion very seriously because you have to show them that there's a lot of diversity.
2: I think that's powerful because earlier you were talking, Kaya, about reassurance.
0: Yeah.
2: And I think especially for younger children.
0: Yeah.
2: Sometimes it's all of the competing opinions.
0: Yeah.
2: Mm-hmm. And sometimes navigating that can be a challenge.
0: Yeah.
2: Why is it that as your daughter goes to school and somebody says something, or maybe several children even, why is it that that is more important than maybe what you say or what, you know, the persons who are her village says? Why is this so impactful?
0: Yeah.
2: So I feel like this can be a tricky one, especially when they're still impressionable.
0: Yeah. And listening to her say that, I'm like, this girl is getting older. She's growing. And I'm scared because, you know, I often say that the world isn't always kind to the growing mind. So, you know, but, you know, we need to start from, like I would have said, we need to start from the root, which is at home. Yeah. I have been trying my best to praise her and give her compliments.
2: Yeah.
0: And I'm like, girl, your name is royalty.
1: Yeah.
2: Right.
0: Like, you don't need any other.
1: Yeah, but when you say that, make sure you say it very loudly. Yeah. You know what I mean?
0: Yeah.
1: Mm-hmm. I'm a mom, and I have a daughter as well. And I'm so amazed at how she would have developed. Even from loving her hair. So nobody cannot tell me about her hair at this point.
0: Mm-hmm.
1: So she got this whole dreadlocks thing going. At first it wasn't. And now she's wearing stuff and she's like, I don't care. Once it's not revealing, this is my style. And I like how she stands up for herself.
0: Mm-hmm.
1: And I just have to encourage her to be respectful with it.
0: Mm-hmm.
1: That's it. But teaching them early on. And because remember, the world is, like you mentioned, is not that kind.
0: Yeah.
1: And we also have to deal with our own things.
0: Yeah.
1: So we're still dealing with some people out here. And then now we have to deal with that. And then we have to react. So sometimes what I do is I use those experiences and I say, you know what? This is something that might happen to my kids.
0: Mm-hmm.
1: I'm not projecting or anything. So I'm glad that it's happening to me. So now I would know how to explain that to her.
0: Mm-hmm.
1: And when we're having that conversation, I say, you know what? Some people are not going to like your hair.
0: Mm-hmm.
1: They're not going to like your clothes. And this is how detailed I am. Mm-hmm. But you know what? I love it. You love it. And that's all that matters. Yeah,
0: This is you.
1: So, and I've seen many times when people try to put their comment on this, and I already teaching her about projection, you know, because it's a serious thing.
0: Yes.
1: Because that's where this bullying thing come from. Yeah. Like, you got on that shirt. I like it. I can't get it. So
0: somebody's going to tell you about it. So you won't wear it anymore.
1: Looking good.
0: Yeah.
1: I don't know. You thinking, no, your shirt, and you thinking your thing looking nice, and they can come and tell you, oh, it got a tear. Well, so what if it has a tear? It's mine.
2: Yeah.
1: I love it with the tear. You know what I mean? So simple things like that, it stems into thing. Because now when you're telling me my shirt don't look good, then I wear something else. And then now I got to find something else. And then somebody else saying it look good. It's like, what is happening here? Am I living for you?
0: People pleaser.
1: You're people pleasing. Oh,
2: listen, this is so layered. My goodness. All right, let's take a caller. Good morning. Oh, all right. Feel free. 227-1899. We've also got some comments over on WhatsApp, and we'll get to those. This person says, good morning. I can give my personal experience with my son or my sons and a bully. We've got some voice notes, and as soon as we download those, we'll share them. Good morning. Good morning.
0: Good morning. Good morning.
3: Hello.
2: Hello. Good morning.
3: Yeah, morning again.
2: Oh, hey.
3: I figured that I wanted to I figured I've actually forgot to say something.
2: Okay.
3: Now, when we're dealing with bullying, like the root cause of bullying, but we got to understand that we got to help people how to deal with bullying.
0: Mm-hmm.
3: Because although being a bully myself, I actually was bullied before. Mm. Constantly.
2: Okay.
3: And this was actually, in a way, it forced me for bully because you just didn't feel comfortable with people making you uncomfortable. And this is the example we are just bring up there with jealousy of people. I mean, it's real. Because I can remember in secondary school, during the August holiday, right? During the August holiday, I would usually buy like my own things, like walk in the August holiday and buy my school clothes for the next school term.
2: Right.
3: You hear me? Kind of like the phone line.
2: Yes, we're hearing you loud and clear.
3: All right, perfect. So now, I used to do that. And then an individual right in school, well, me being wearing a chip on my shoulder because, you know what I mean, everything that I wear in is white by. And everybody else, their parents buy them on for them. So what this individual ended up telling me that I only happy because I work for more thing and I buy more thing and people send me thing look, but in actuality, see, it looks stupid. And it impacted me because it's somebody that I used to roll with as a brethren. And then after the, it started turning to like a mocking thing. He started mocking me. You understand? Like, you start mock me, life situation, my poverty situation and whatnot. And it starts reflecting on other people's behavior. Cause other people start to mock me likewise. And then it become a group mocking. And thank God for self-confidence because there's something that I always had. So you could have never take away from me. So no matter what you tell me, it can't hurt me. But what you so hurt me is loyalty, being betrayed. Yeah, Sam, but no, that's the next story because I don't have a business if you betray me now. And it all come back to building yourself and people helping you for build if you can't build yourself. Because in reality, you got to know how to deal with bullies. And the best way to deal with a bully is to always ignore and walk away. Even if the bully tell you something that it would be offensive to you or it sounds offensive to you, just smile. Don't take it on because it's not nothing personal. The person don't know your entire life story. Just ignore them.
2: Yeah.
3: And if they just continue to be constant, if you're in school, tell the teacher. If you know the people parents, tell the bully parents. Complain. Don't be afraid to complain. Even if the bully tell you that he can beat you, he can do whatnot to you, just tell yourself that anytime he do you anything, he can go to jail and he can get locked up and he can cry worse than how you cry when he bully you. So, you complain. Don't be afraid to complain.
2: Yeah.
3: Because if you don't know how to deal with it and if you know how to ignore it, complain. Because this is one of the reasons why a lot of people is take them on a life themselves. Because of this, can't deal with the bullying. And nobody teach them how to deal with it. Because we get enough topic of how to erase bullying, but we get topics really much how to deal with bullying. You understand? So how we can deal with it? Complain. Seek advice. Build your self-confidence. And once you could tell yourself that you are bold, you are beautiful, you're handsome, you're good looking, whatever adjective you want to use, and you know for sure that you believe that, and don't even let nobody come and tell you that, hey, otherwise, you in this and you in that. Once you tell yourself that and you believe it, let a person try to with their worries. If the person don't think you're nice, there's the problem. Beauty is in the eyes of the beholder, and everybody eyes to behold beauty.
2: Yeah. Solid words there, Devon. Thanks for that.
3: You're welcome. Bye-bye.
2: All right. It's 11 hours 40. How can we put a stop to bullying? That's our topic for today. And we've got a couple of comments over on Facebook as well as WhatsApp. What are your thoughts?
0: Yes. I like the fact that he mentioned teaching persons who receive the bullying how to deal with it.
2: Mm-hmm.
0: And we never really have conversation about that indeed. Mm-hmm. Because this bullying thing, it affects not just the person receiving it, but everything and everyone around them.
2: Mm-hmm.
0: You know?
1: Definitely.
0: Including the parents too. Mm-hmm. Because imagine you have to deal with your child. You have to, I mean, it's not hard, you know. It's something that you do easily as a parent. You would encourage your child, tell them they look great and stuff. But then you have to, like, you know, have suicide watch on them and all these different things just because of the bullying.
2: Yeah.
0: And
2: yeah.
0: bullying can really, really get that far.
1: Yeah, definitely.
0: It can get that far.
1: That's most why most people want to attempt suicide. Because they feel like they're not loved, they're not wanted, or they don't look appealing to what society would have put up
0: on
1: them.
0: Oh, yeah.
1: They can't even talk about it because some people would just, you know, let fly over their head.
0: Yeah, like you're a big girl.
1: Talk.
0: Like you could deal with that. Like you,
1: I can't believe you weren't with people.
0: You
1: can just brush that off. Like you have to go in depth with it.
2: All right.
1: And just keep check. You know.
2: Yeah. Let's take this caller. Good morning.
4: Hello.
2: Good morning.
4: Good morning. It's
0: good morning.
4: For months.
2: Hello.
0: Good morning.
4: I just listen to y'all, but I just always little busy, so I don't really call him. But you know, it's market business, no? Market's not so bright for now, but we also still. Anyway, concerning this bullying, right? I think parents could teach their children properly home. It's not all kids bully, you know. Few. Not all kids bully. No, I just want to share a quick thing with you. My son is going to high school. The secondary school.
2: Mm-hmm.
4: And I think the whole school, wherever school you go, he was the coolest banner. And after this, they saw the three cooler. So one little guy was working at NIL, and is a Negro boy. He used to come and take, like going like six schools and rob them, children them money, and block them from school. So he never complained to me. I used to work in American Street. So he never complained to me. Anyway, one day a parent called me and said, how I got your son in Diamond. And she got a couple of children in Diamond. She said, drive past the school, grab the kids and carry it to Diamond. And then when I hear now, I go to breakdown station and the police carry to where the buyer was at NIS. You see, when we see this buyer, who is one of the richest little boys in Dorset? And the mom and Ali brought them like a soldier and lion, so. And the mom begged me for like we settle the matter. And every month when he drives pay, he got to pay back the kids then for $5,000. That like what, 8-9 years or more than that for now. And he pay back each person the fee. And you know, from that day to today, we living so nice with his wife. He doing big job. You believe in me? It's really bad now. I'm going to get you locked up. But remember, we have kids, we have children. Young guys are rasping, he's a young boy, and the mommy was so shocked. And we become the best friend today. Trust me, my son and me become friends. But my son's quiet, he never want to tell me if I go put in police story. You know, and he never beat them, he just take away the money. Well, he never get enough money because at times. May not get much money, but the other guys, them used to get enough money. So bullying comes from parents. Something you think parents teaching with children, yet, but then those still listen to you. And so children cannot watch, parents cannot watch my children outside. Because right now I travel daily, and I see them with 12-year-old, 13-year-old girls sitting on the conductor foot. On the East Coast bus here, and my heart hurts because it's bad. But then, what we could do? Not our parents know about that. And still, when one gets complaining a house or the daughter involved in this, or she's pregnant, then you run running mad. So we try to stop the bullying is here, but not all of us know that what our kids doing out there because we hustling for a little money. But yeah. I like me little bad, right? Let me tell you the truth. Man, okay, who here? I wait for my daughter at the park or my son just brings you home.
2: Oh,
4: she said,
2: my goodness.
4: Mommy, you break. It's 24 o'clock, but you're doing exam. I should walk in. She said, Mommy, you ain't giving me a speech. And that music in my ears, and here, so I call she yes, and I say, you wait for me, and I hear to be there today. I'll let me reach up a bounty. Mm-hmm. But she job is to reach home before 5.
0: Oh, my God.
4: She never the car, she know I got 5-6 bags in my hand, so she gets away from the bag.
0: Mm-hmm.
4: She'll end up reach up. And she laughs at me, and she, we love one another. Anyway, love y'all. I just
2: yes.
4: say y'all, I like y'all so much, and y'all experience. People out here to listen to y'all. Thank you for the beautiful program.
2: Thank you so much for coming through.
4: And this is Artel Alika. Listen to y'all every day. Loud.
2: Yes, Auntie Bye-bye. Linda, appreciate you so
4: Bye-bye.
2: Much.
0: Bye.
2: All right, 11 mm-hmm. hours 46. Wow.
0: Yes, you're never too big, eh?
2: Yeah. All right, we're still talking about bullying. How can we stop, or how can we put a stop to bullying? That's our topic for today. Let's take another caller. Good morning. Good morning.
5: Good morning, Sarah.
2: Hey, Jameer.
5: Yes. You hear all the comments, them, right?
0: Mm-hmm.
5: And them is the thing we have to stop manners.
2: Hmm.
5: Make children stop answering people on the road when they say good morning. So the good people end up feel the pressure.
2: Because
5: when they say good morning, child, you ain't answering them. Because the bullying all within the system. Watch our little boy started. That was when I went in grade 2, prep B.
2: Okay.
5: He used to go right in the schoolyard for care home his sheep. He used to graze at the back of the school.
2: Mm-hmm.
5: There's in like one Endeavor Primary. And when he go in with the dog. As soon as he cross over the bridge, he's shoving the dog overboard.
2: Good.
5: So the dog is smart now. He ain't catching the dog no more when he reached the bridge.
2: Mm-hmm.
5: He starts shoving the sheep.
2: Oh, no.
5: Overboard. And nobody ain't telling me nothing, you know.
2: Mm.
5: Then he move on to me. Shoot me one day overboard.
0: Oh, my gosh.
5: In the trench. Not drill, trench.
2: Mm-hmm, mm-hmm.
5: Yeah, and I come out and I go home and tell my grandmother.
2: Mm-hmm.
5: And my grandmother come out and go with me at the school. And she actually met me and he turned friend.
2: Mm-hmm.
5: Because she started carrying he home on me.
2: Okay.
0: Mm-hmm.
5: And collect me when he passing away.
2: Mm-hmm.
5: And I join them and we go to school together.
2: Mm-hmm.
5: And eventually me, he turned for him. So she put a stop to it.
2: Mm-hmm.
5: Yes. But this way it started from by pushing the dog overboard.
2: Mm.
5: Yeah, and the dog is smart. When the dog reached the bridge, the dog wait till he go over first. Then you see the dog run past him gone.
2: Yeah.
5: So when I used to get bullied now, at Sacred Heart Primary now,
2: mm-hmm.
5: I had a good sprint. So they could not catch me.
2: Mm-hmm.
5: For the time I come out of school, I respect all the insult in school
2: mm-hmm.
5: and the threaten. But when you see I reach the back gate, I take off my boots and hold my bag in my hand. I see for the time I hit the road.
2: Uh-huh.
5: And when they bust the sprint, it's over Middle Street, over New Market Street, and they can't catch me.
2: Okay.
5: So I had a good sprint.
2: All right, Jameer.
5: Big up to Mr. George.
2: Yes.
5: Mm-hmm. Yeah, man.
2: Yeah. All right, Jameer. Thanks for coming through. Jameer making us laugh today. Mm-hmm. How can we put a stop to bullying? That's our topic. We've got Kamala in on Facebook. She says parents need to keep abreast with their children, with what their children are doing, and they need to be abreast with any changes in their behavior. Everyone needs to speak up against any form of bullying. I'm watching from Canada. Canada in the house. Thanks for coming through, mm-hmm. Kamala. She says, it's wonderful to see you guys taking an active role in speaking about this topic. Absolutely. And we're happy to be of service. She says, the children being bullied develop fear and insecurities
0: mm-hmm.
2: with themselves.
0: Yeah.
2: This mm-hmm. is why parents need to be aware of their children and their environment.
0: Definitely.
2: Thank you so much. Yeah, thanks for those comments. We've got another caller. Good morning. Good morning.
0: Good morning.
6: Hi, good morning to the two of you.
2: Well, it's
0: good
2: three
0: morning.
2: Of us, but good morning.
6: Good morning to the three of you.
2: How
6: just
2: are you?
6: I tuned in.
2: Yes.
6: And I heard something about bullying.
2: Yes. How can
6: and
2: we
6: I
2: put a stop?
6: I know y'all are trying to do a good job there,
0: mm-hmm.
6: but I don't even think y'all should waste your time. Now, I always talk about the little children next door, that they're walking at the woman next door, that got your children, your son and your stepson. Bullying and carrying on and terrorizing and pelting and carrying on and and what's not. And raking a racket and carrying on. I'm breaking up. Are you hearing me clearly?
2: We can hear you well.
6: Well, but are you hearing me clearly?
2: Yes, we can hear you clearly.
6: Okay. Now I went in town. I was not feeling well. And I said, before, I decided, let me go outside and take a fresh air. And I went into town because I am not having time to exercise because I'm not feeling well. So I said, let me go in town and take some fresh air before I fall down with something. I go in town. Everybody, the whole country know what they're going on with next door. I was told, and I swear to God on my grandchildren's life, on my life, on my son's life, I am not lying. You could do, police could do lie detector tests, they could do hypnotists. They'll say I'm not lying. I go in town, and a man, big man tell me, you could talk how much you want, blah, blah, how much you want. Money run the police and money run the court. That's why they ain't doing nothing but them. And then the bigger bully, when I come home, pass in a black car, in a black tunic, in the car, telling me, ain't be moving no effing way, you're staying right here. Now they can get the international bully, that's all I got to say here. He can get on a big international bully that he deserves. When y'all find out who he is, it can be too late, who he actually is. Those things that they're going on with is not right. These things I got in me house, I acquired over the years. Since I was I started working since I was, before I was like 11, I started working, helping a woman with aunt with her sick, a family friend with her sick husband, her sick father. After school, I used to go and help him. At night when she worked at the tobacco factory, I used to go and help because he was paralyzed. And after 2 weeks when she gets your pay, I would get a little raise and save up by Christmas time. This was his age 10 or something like that. I started working hourly after I left school, acquiring to buy things. Because when my father retired, he married big. And we had a little struggle for finances after he retired before we started getting his pension. We were still at school, actually. We weren't finishing. And I always say, when I retire, I will have a big business going on. I make sacrifices. Some, you know, the ice cream container with the quarter pint, I end up, when that day come, I usually buy high-end, very expensive things. But I eat, I starve myself, I go on fast. I eat that alone with rice when the day come. When it's cooked up, I eat a half pint. Ice cream or cocoa. Starve myself to acquire the things I have over the year because I plan to run big businesses. Now, it's not fair for them breaking the house and see what I got. Not when the boy starts breaking in, the boy starts, you know them, the boy and them start broken. Auntie Glory, you see Deborah house. If you see what she got there, she just
2: all right, Miss Deborah, we're going to have to pull it in there. We're going to have to pull it in there. Yeah. All right, Miss Deborah, thank you.
6: People in all high offices are encouraging the bullying.
2: All right, Miss Deborah, thank you so much for coming through. Unfortunately, we've got to bring the program in now. Kamala also came back in. Thank you so much for your comment, Kamala, over on Facebook. We've got some comments over on WhatsApp as well. Let's see if we can take those quickly. All right. Well, there were two voice notes. Not quite sure why we're not getting that audio. But thank you so much to everybody who came through over on WhatsApp. This person says, good morning, ladies. On the topic, how to stop bullying, have a campaign on bringing awareness on bullying. Begin in the schools, curriculum, compositions, essays, art, debates, etc. So I guess we can have competitions. And they also say, have conversations as to what we're doing now. Do not let it grow cold. Keep on it in the forms of advertisement, drama, songs from the diaspora, okay, where there can be diverse participation. And they also say, remember, children learn and role play what they see. So they see parents and others bullying each other and others, and there has to be penalties for adults. They also say parents need to build the self-esteem of their children, but how can some parents do that when they themselves have low self-esteem? Also needs to be built up. And they also say, this is Valina. She says, also bullies have been bullied and abused and they turn to lash out to take revenge on others. And actually, that's a great point because I've been thinking about this saying that I hear quite often, hurt people.
0: Mm-hmm.
2: And she also ends by saying, your conversation is beautiful. Keep it up. Thank you so much for that. This person says, good morning, ladies. It's having that conversation and being contented.
0: Mm-hmm.
2: This was, if your number ends in 4119, thank you for that. And Auntie Ruby also came through to say good morning. She says, be kind, stay true, and let your actions speak for you. Thanks for that, Auntie Ruby. So many good comments today, actually. So many mm-hmm. good contributions. And I think this is a great point for us to pull it in. What are your closing thoughts on this?
1: So basically what I want to say, this is our closing thoughts, right?
0: Mm-hmm.
1: That sometimes people don't realize, like, simple thing. And I give you real. This is real talk. I want to give you a real life experience, right?
0: Mm-hmm.
1: So I got home. And someone was like asking my family member, why is my niece so dark, right? Because our family have like a color, a brown skin color, light skin color, but they've never seen things. So I'm like, did they say that in front of my niece?
0: Mm.
1: And this is a grown person. So be careful with what you say when it comes to that. And also, you might think making a joke when it comes to kids, it's like, oh, you little fatty dub dub, or you little fluffy, or what else do they call the kids? Those things, you might think it's a joke, and you might say, oh, it's a little pet name for your kids.
0: Mm-hmm.
1: It's definitely not. It's embedded in them, and they think that that's what they are, dumpling or something that is not nice.
2: Yeah.
1: So be very mindful of that.
2: Yeah.
1: And that's all I'm saying. And also, like one of the callers would have mentioned, or you would have read something, helping your kids at an early age to take care of themselves is something nice.
0: Mm-hmm.
2: So
1: self-care,
2: good.
1: They don't have to use harsh products. There are little things that they can do mm-hmm. to keep their physical and everything in order.
2: Mm-hmm.
1: Because we want to, you know, develop confidence at an early age. So that's all I have to say. Be mindful. Teach empathy early.
2: Mm-hmm.
1: And also heal yourself. You'll be able to heal your kids as well.
2: That's really good. Mm-hmm. All right. Like 30
0: wow,
2: seconds.
0: She took a bull kick.
2: No, it's good.
0: Yeah. There is no such thing as little bullying or big bullying. There is bullying, nothing else. And teaching your children to rely on themselves and have the confidence. Teach them to speak up.
2: Mm-hmm. Yes.
0: You know, acceptance. Accept themselves for who they are and others as well.
2: Mm-hmm.
0: And know what to say because, you know, open your mouth. Engage brain before you open your mouth, right?
1: Mindfulness.
0: Yeah. Be mindful, be respectful, and yes. be empathetic.
2: Oh, mm-hmm. my goodness.
0: Yeah.
2: All right, it's been a very rich conversation today, and I hope that it doesn't just stay here, that it sparks mm-hmm. other conversations and other opportunities or platforms for these types of conversations to be had. How can we put a stop to bullying? I'm going to go back to what Auntie Ruby said. Be kind, stay true, and let your actions speak for you. It's not about children, like you were saying, Winsome. It's not about what age.
0: Mm-hmm.
2: This is something that affects us all. So let's mm-hmm. be a little bit kinder today.
1: Yeah.
2: You guys take care of yourselves and the ones you love. We'll be back with you at 11 hours tomorrow with another great topic. Bye-bye.
1: Bye.
0: Bye.
7: 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And then you make the money enough, you will feel nice. 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
9: With the headlines, I'm Tracy Romalo. Good day. Five new commissioners of title and six new magistrates were sworn into office today at the Arthur Chong Conference Center. Prime Minister Mark Phillips administered the oath. Regional prosecutors and investigators, along with other law enforcement officials and legal minds, are meeting in Guyana for the 9th annual general meeting of the Asset Recovery Interagency Network Caribbean, meeting under the theme, From Tracing to Transformation, Building an Asset Recovery-Ready Caribbean. Delegates are exploring ways to strengthen the region's ability to track, freeze and recover proceeds of crime. Guyana's candidate for United Nations Secretary General Ambassador Carlin Rodrigues Burkett has outlined her vision for the future of the United Nations during an engagement with students, diplomats, journalists, and civil society representatives in Paris. The discussion focused on strengthening multilateralism, defending human rights, and addressing global challenges. Now for news outside our borders in South America. The death toll from the powerful earthquakes that struck Venezuela nearly 3 weeks ago has climbed above 4,700. Figures released by the National Assembly President Jorge Rodriguez show that at least 4,734 people died and 16,740 others were injured after the 7.2 and 7.5 magnitude earthquakes struck on June 24, just 1 minute apart. And in the United States, one person has died and three others missing after a pontoon boat carrying 20 people capsized near the Alcatraz Island in San Francisco. The boat was carrying mostly family members taking part in a memorial service when it overturned. A search operation has been launched to find those still missing. And that's the news to the moment.
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1: Thank you, Michelle. 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
2: Listen to me. This is big time stuff. Why do I say that? 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And we've answered that question to the NCN app.
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2: That's correct.
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1: 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This is awesome.
2: The answer is we got to evolve. If we want to keep up with what's happening in our world, we have to be able to give people news now. One of the things our CEO here at NCN says a lot of the time is that the deadline for news is no longer at 6 o'clock.
1: Yeah.
2: It is right now.
1: It's right
2: now. 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

I'm gonna say you're listening to 100.1 Vibes FM. While you're living, you feel love life. And then you make the money enough, you will feel nice. And here goes to now.

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1: 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Radio Maruma was officially opened on the 16th of June 2016. Our main purpose at that time was to reach residents as far as a 30-mile radius. At present, we are reaching beyond 30-mile radius. We are reaching as far as Yaraquita, Sibai, Blackwater, Kaituma, Arukamo, Morawana.
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1: And I'm Ingrid Dupere. 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
0: Yeah, we did our first broadcast on Friday, 29th of September, 2018, on Oriella's Heritage Day. 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
2: 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This is big time stuff. Why do I say that? 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And we've answered that question through the NCN app.
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1: Awesome.
2: I'll give you another example. 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
1: This is awesome. 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And members of the diaspora could lock in and you could look at the news. 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
2: Of course. 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
2: The answer is we got to evolve. If we want to keep up with what's happening in our world, we have to be able to give people news now. One of the things our CEO here at NCN says a lot of the time is that the deadline for news is no longer at 6 o'clock.
1: Yeah.
2: It is right now.
1: It's right
2: and now. We have to be able to answer that question. And we've been able to do that through the development of this app and now through promoting. You can download the NCN app very simply. 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
1: Thank you, Michelle. 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
2: Listen to me. This is big time stuff. Why do I say that? 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While television is still there, people are still using TV and radio, a lot of people are on their phones. 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And we've answered that question to the NCN app.
1: All right. So what exactly is on this app?
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1: Awesome.
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2: That's correct.
1: This is awesome. 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And members of the diaspora could lock in and you could look at the news. 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
2: Of course. 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
1: This is a transition from traditional broadcasting
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1: 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This is awesome.
2: The answer is we got to evolve, bro. If we want to keep up with what's happening in our world, we have to be able to give people news now. One of the things our CEO here at NCN says a lot of the time is that the deadline for news is no longer at 6 o'clock.
1: Yeah.
2: It is right now.
1: It's right
2: now. We have to be able to answer that question. And we've been able to do that through the development of this app and now through promoting. You can download the NCN app very simply. 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
3: 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And then you make the morning off, you will feel nice. 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
1: Thank you, Michelle. 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
2: Listen to me. This is big time stuff. Why do I say that? 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While television is still there, people are still using TV and radio, a lot of people are on their phones. 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And we've answered that question through the NCN app.
1: All right. So what exactly is on this app?
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1: Awesome.
2: I'll give you another example. 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
2: That's correct.
1: This is awesome. This is awesome. And members of the diaspora could lock in and you could look at the news. 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
2: Of course. And so the important thing is too, not only do you get the news on the TV section of the app, but you're able to get all of our other live broadcasts.
1: This is a transition from traditional broadcasting media platforms to digital. This is awesome.
2: The answer is we got to evolve, bro. If we want to keep up with what's happening in our world, we have to be able to give people news now. One of the things our CEO here at NCN says a lot of the time is that the deadline for news is no longer at 6 o'clock.
1: Yeah.
2: It is right now.
1: It's right
2: and now. We have to be able to answer that question. And we've been able to do that through the development of this app and now through promoting. 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
2: 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As I said, 13 hours 28 on the clock. Stay tuned and don't go anywhere. I've been

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You hear what I tell you? Stay right there. Stay right there. Stay

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Miss Onika Langhorne Eno is in the building and will be keeping your company from now on until the evening hours. 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
2: With the news at this time, I am Fuchsia Long. President Mohamed Irfan Ali today accepted the letters of credence from Peru's ambassador to Guyana, Henry Tika, at the office of the president. During their meeting, discussions focused on strengthening bilateral relations through greater cooperation in trade, investment, private sector partnerships, and sustainable development. Guyana and Peru established diplomatic relations in 1971. Minister of Education Sonia Parag recently met with representatives from One Communications, Brava, and Google to discuss opportunities for collaboration aimed at advancing Guyana's digital transformation in education. The companies presented proposals to enhance connectivity, introduce innovative digital learning solutions, and expand access to technology for students and educators. Minister Parag emphasized that modernizing the education system requires meaningful partnerships with both local and international stakeholders to ensure every child benefits from high-quality, technology-enabled learning. Transport experts, regional leaders, and stakeholders will convene in Georgetown from July 21 to 24, 2026, for the International Road Federation Caribbean Regional Congress. The 4-day event will focus on key topics including road safety improvements, climate resilience, sustainable infrastructure financing, and preparing regional transport networks for future mobility systems such as large-scale vehicle electrification. Internationally, Kenya's High Court has dismissed a request from the Rastafarian community to legalize cannabis use for religious purposes. The community argued that the cannabis ban violated their constitutional right to freedom of religion. However, the court ruled they failed to prove drug laws infringed on these rights. Cannabis remains illegal under Kenya's Narcotic Drugs and Psychotropic Substances Act. And that's the news to the moment.
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0: It is now 15 hours 3. Now we have album of the day, and after that, we'll go right back to our reggae hour. You tuned to Vibes 100.1 FM.

A very good day to you and welcome to Album of the Day. On this program, we put a spotlight on our music of yesteryear, music that have touched and influenced our lives. In the spotlight today is Des Glassford's Combo 7. Des Glassford's Combo 7 was a celebrated Guyanese musical band formed in the 1960s. Known for their signature blend of funk, calypso, soul, and Latin jazz, the group gained massive popularity and was named the top band in the Guyanese Band Division Music Poll of 1967. They were led by drummer Des Glassford in a seven-piece ensemble featuring a rich array of musicians, including Hubert Canterbury on bass, Clive David on lead guitar, Keith Cadogan on rhythm guitar, Keith Proctor on the organ, Billy Stevenson on congas and percussion, Hermie Allen on the vibraphone, Jimmy Bullet Ray doing chorus and vocals, and Terence Pancho Carew and Pepe Romo also doing vocals. Let's listen to selections from their 1966 album titled Des Glassford's Combo 7, Guyana's Young Sound. Here is Blueberry Hill Ska, Children of Guyana, and Green Peppers.

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0: Yeah, ooh, it's been a long, long while.
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0: Something sweet like this. You are my
1: love. It's July 15, 2026.
0: That's what I'm gonna spend.
1: Pause on a Wednesday.
0: Everything is the trend. Know that if I ever lose a love, then I'll go find it back.
1: But it's gonna be a beautiful, beautiful afternoon.
0: Find you before I'm meant to.
1: It will be a marvelous afternoon.
0: Really, really live and give me peace of mind. That's why you're my sunshine.
1: Well, we had our album of the day earlier.
0: And I'll be always there.
1: And we're continuing a reggae hour. The voice of Pressure Bus Pipe.
0: Oh.
1: With Long While.
0: When
1: I'm Monica Langhorn Eno, and I'll be with you until 19 hours.
0: You'll be there when I get home. Ooh, cause I just wanna chill with you.
1: Want to say good afternoon to everyone here in Guyana and abroad. Wherever you're listening to us from, thank you for being here. Stay with us right here on Vibes 100.1 FM. Great music coming your way.
0: Hey.

15 hours, 51. Wanna love me for me? Buju Banton, wanna be loved? Wanna say happy birthday to him? His birthday is today, July 15th. I've been searching a mighty long time for that also. And his birth name is Mark Anthony Myrie. You're listening to Vibes Ignite on Vibes 100.1 FM. Well, the last time I checked, it was very, very sunny outside. All the good meanings of me morning, noon, all season, I want to be loved. And that's okay. It's a reggae hour. Happy birthday again, Buju Banton.

Coming up at 16 hours, we have our Soca segment, so stay with us. Followed by our patriotic segment. Right here on Vibes 100.1 FM.

0: I'm gonna say you're listening to 100.1 Vibes FM. While you're living, you feel love life. And then you make the money enough, you will feel nice. And here goes to know.
1: 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The time is now 15 hours 55. We'll be right back.
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You're listening to Vibes Ignite. I'm gonna back it up. It's our soca segment. The time is 16 hours 8. Here's an important notice regarding the upcoming West Indies versus New Zealand match. All tickets will be sold exclusively at the Guyana National Stadium, so be sure to purchase yours right there. And here's great news for families. Children under the age of 16 will be admitted free of charge. Don't miss the excitement. Get your tickets today. Come out in your numbers and let's rally around the West Indies. Stay with us. Into you.

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Jump it up together. 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

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Every day a blessing. I hope you're having a great afternoon and you're enjoying our selections here. This one is called Thankful. Such a beautiful song by Farmer Nappy. Coming up at 16 hours 30, it's our patriotic segment. And of course, we feature only Guyanese artists in this segment. Stay with us. 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
1: 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Remember Navin from Monrepo? I remember Avinash from Chatumago. What about them Glasgow by from Glasgow, Hozororo, Isano, and Mokomoko? You got to call everybody, man. This is one big thing.
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0: You can't deny, still I want to try, conquer and divide. No way.
1: The Ministry of Public Works is inviting residents and stakeholders to an important public consultation meeting on the Integrated Transport Corridors Project, Mahaika to Abari Road Upgrade Project.
0: So please listen up, the answer is no. 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Ready now. 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Stay.
1: The meeting will be led by the Honorable Minister of Public Works, Bishop Juan Egil, along with members of the project team. Residents, business owners, religious leaders, members of the Bus Drivers Association, truck operators, the Rice Producers Organization, and all other interested stakeholders are encouraged to attend.
0: This land is my home. Why you wanna break our culture? It's like taking a child from his mother.
1: The meeting will take place on Friday, July 17, 2026 at 4 p.m.
0: Many races.
1: At the Mikoni Technical and Vocational Training Center. Discussions will include an overview of the project and proposed works, environmental and social considerations, an open discussion and feedback session, and information on the grievance redress mechanism. 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
0: Guyana and Venezuela. 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
0: National Court of Justice must be the choice to settle the controversy. We await the binding decision.

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You tune to Vibes 100.1 FM. It's our patriotic segment. In this band and the crowd respond. You made a festival, my cricket carnival. Let's go from this. Coming up at 17 hours, it's our pop segment. You're listening to Vibes Ignite. Stick around.

0: 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Our own Eddie Grant, of course, with Electric Avenue. And our word of the day is generosity.
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0: A giving heart leaves a memorable impact on others.

and our words of reflection. Be grateful for how far you have come and confident about where you're going. I love it. Just want to remind you that at 17 hours, we have our pop segment. Electric Avenue. And then right after our patriotic segment. Who is to blame in what country? Stay with us.

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0: 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You're listening to Vibes Ignite on this beautiful Wednesday afternoon, July 15, 2026. And there will never ever be another July 15, 2026. So let's make the best of it as it's here with us today.

0: turning it up. Loving, I'm living, so we turning up. Yeah, we turning it up.
1: 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Attention, cricket fans.
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2: You told me you were ready.
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2: That was what you told me.
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1: Don't miss the excitement. 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And if you've just joined us, you're listening to Vibes 100.1 FM. It's our pop segment. You're also listening to Vibes Ignite.
2: I was too strong. 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You couldn't handle.
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1: we belong to silhouettes just touching skin. 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
0: And yes, we're having a marvelous time here.
1: Keep me awake till darkness turns into
0: the time for you, 17 hours 32. If you're celebrating your birthday today, I want to say happy birthday to you. And many, many, many more years on earth.
1: Symmetry.
0: If you're celebrating your wedding anniversary, I want to say happy anniversary to you both.
1: We'll explore.
0: Wish you many more years together.
1: In this space, feel the glow.
0: If you've recently graduated, I want to say congratulations to you. If you're graduating today or if you've graduated today, congrats to you.
1: Let it play. 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
0: If you're about to graduate, congratulations in advance.

want to say happy birthday to my brother, Young Langhorn. 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Symmetry. 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Get up and go again. 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I wanna let you know. Here comes our Caribbean girl, Rihanna. Don't wonder no more. What? Stay with us.

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1: Can this be true? 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
1: Words, what I feel.
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1: What I was

and our words of reflection. Just be grateful for how far you have come and confident about where you're going. Those were our words of reflection for Wednesday, July 15, 2026. Beautiful song by NSYNC. Have you ever said this to yourself? God must have spent a little more time on me. God must have spent. Coming up at 18 hours, we have the news for you. Followed by the quiet spark. So stay right here with us on Vibes 100.1 FM. All things great and small, you are the one that surpasses. As we inform you, entertain you, and educate you. They broke the mold when you came in. 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

0: Hi there, I'm Woman Carver Elgin, Station of Traffic Headquarters, Ivleary. According to Section 76.1 of the Motor Vehicles and Road Traffic Act, Chapter 5102, the rules of the road are: all vehicles must keep to the left or near side of the road while driving a vehicle. When meeting another vehicle traveling in the opposite direction, you must keep well to the left or near side of the road. When being overtaken, you must keep to the left or near side of the road. You should not, therefore, except when you intend to overtake or turn right, drive along the middle of the road.
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3: With the headlines, I'm Trace Romalo. Good evening. A new $388.1 million market will be constructed at Buxton East Coast, Demerara, with an eight-month completion deadline. Today, local government minister Priyamanik Chand officially broke ground, marking the start of a major project aimed at providing vendors and residents with a modern marketplace. The existing market will be replaced by a modern two-story facility featuring 136 stalls, an integrated waste management system, and a structured vendor allocation plan. Attorney General Anil Nandal announced that Guyana is entering a new phase in combating organized crime by focusing not only on convictions but also on pursuing criminal assets and wealth. Speaking on the sidelines of an event, he highlighted successful coordination among key agencies, including the Director of Public Prosecutions, Special Organized Crime Unit, Guyana Police Force, Customs Anti-Narcotics Unit, and the Guyana Revenue Authority. The National Youth Skills Forum and the Skills Search Expo brought together policymakers, employers, educators, and youth to explore skills development aligned with Guyana's fast-growing economy. Kathy Smith, chairperson of the Board of Industrial Training, urged young people to embrace adaptability, collaboration, and digital literacy alongside technical skills. Guyana's candidate for United Nations Secretary General Ambassador Carlin Rodriguez Burkett continued her diplomatic outreach on Wednesday with a high-level meeting with France's Minister for Europe and Foreign Affairs, Jean-Noël Barrou. During the meeting, Rodriguez Burkett formally presented her candidacy for the UN's top post and outlined her vision for a more agile, efficient, and effective United Nations. And finally, in South America, Venezuela's acting president, Delcy Rodriguez, has expressed gratitude to CARICOM countries, including Trinidad and Tobago, Guyana, and Haiti, for their humanitarian support after the June 24 twin earthquakes that killed over 4,700 people and left thousands injured and homeless. Meanwhile, the Pan American Health Organization reports that Venezuela's health response is now moving to a critical recovery phase, focusing on restoring essential health services and rehabilitating damaged facilities. And that's the news to the moment.
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4: 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Lay stay right.

18 hours, 3 and 5's 100 points, 1 of 5. Good afternoon, everyone. Calling me, you know, I should say a pleasant afternoon to everyone. Welcome to The Quiet Spark, a moment with me, Onika Langhorn Eno. Jaja, you are everything, so I say. A time of soft songs, soulful stories, and just enough fire to light your evening. Even the softest voice can light your evening. Oh, yes. You're tuned to Vibes 100.1 FM. Well, it's the station with the vibes, right? And no weapon formed against me shall prosper. We have a topic for you this evening. Say.

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It's guaranteed to hold your interest. Healthy eating for better learning. That should be read again. Healthy eating for better learning. There goes our topic for this evening. Right here on Vibes 100.1 FM. Stick around. Ja, ja.

0: Vibes FM. Keep that in your mind. Let you stick there like a when, you know, when you stick bubble gum from picnic head and you not come out. That's what you got to do.
1: Have you ever wondered why some foods make you feel energetic while others may leave you feeling tired? The meals we enjoy each day play a role in how our bodies function and how prepared we are for different activities.

healthy eating for better learning. You could have told me that you fell apart, but you walked past me like I wasn't there. And just pretend. While food does more than satisfying hunger, it supplies the body with nutrients needed for energy, for you to concentrate, and also it's for your well-being overall. Take me back, 'cause I wanna stay. And for our children, especially our students, having the right meals can make a difference during the school day. A huge difference too. You know, we don't want you to be tired. We want you to focus on your schoolwork. You think that I would always learn. I said some things that I should never say. So a nourished body helps the mind stay alert. Very important, right? For a second time. Making it easier for you to participate in your lessons, complete your assignments, and enjoy new experiences your school has to offer. Girl, take me back, 'cause I wanna stay. Save your tears for another. Yes, students, good nutrition can help you feel ready to learn and achieve your best. 18 hours, 19. It's the Quiet Spark segment. Don't worry with the song that is playing right now. It's the Quiet Spark segment. Right here on Vibes 100.1 FM.

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Who doesn't want to learn? Do you know that we learn every day? We learn something new every day. Some we may notice and others we might not. But it's always good to learn something positive, of course. This is Vibes 100.1 FM.

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1: Heart full of equity, you're an asset. Make sure that you don't need no mentions. Yeah, these are my only intentions.
0: Our topic, healthy eating for better learning.
1: You stand in a vision.
0: The brain requires energy to carry out its many functions, especially when we are reading, solving those math problems or any problems, and learning new skills. A balanced breakfast can prepare students for the day ahead. Even for someone who's working,
1: shower you with all my attention. Yeah, these are my only intentions.
0: Foods such as fruits, vegetables, eggs, grains, and other nutritious options give the body the nutrients it needs to stay active.
1: My only intentions already passed. You don't need no approval.
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1: Well, this station has linked people from all around, you know. Remember Navin from Monrepo? I remember Avinash from Chatomago. What about them Glasgow by from Glasgow, Hozororo, Isano, and Mokomoko? You got to call everybody, man. This is one big thing.

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1: An unhappy lad going there. Well, one day my mother called.
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0: 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Starting the body, starting the morning with a meal gives the body a source of energy.
1: But forget about that girl.
0: And a healthy meal too.
1: And try to start anew. For if there was a guy for her.
0: Including different food groups.
1: Somewhere for you. 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
1: You
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1: Love you, choo, choo, choo. 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
1: Don't know much about history. Don't know much biology. 18 hours 48, Sam Cooke, of course. Wonderful World. Which I took. Healthy Eating for Better Learning. And I know that if you love. Let's hear a story. Well, this would be. Don't know much about. Daniel was a student who enjoyed school, but often arrived feeling tired. Most mornings, he rushed out of the house without eating breakfast. During class, Daniel found it difficult to stay focused and complete some activities.
2: Now, I don't claim to be an A student, but I'm trying to be.
1: His teacher suggested that he try having a simple morning meal before coming to school.
2: Your love for me, don't know much about history.
1: Daniel began preparing easy options such as fruit, porridge, and a glass of water.
2: Don't know much about the French I took.
1: After making this change, he noticed that he felt more prepared for lessons and had more energy to take part in classroom activities.
2: La, ta, ta, ta, ta, ta, ta.
1: See what I'm talking about?
2: Mm-hmm.
1: Daniel discovered that looking after his body helped him enjoy school even more.
2: Mm-hmm.
1: Definitely.
2: But I do know.
1: 18 hours 50.
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1: 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The beautiful voices of Roberta Flack and Maxi Priest set the night to music.
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1: Let's not forget to eat healthy so we can learn better. We can sing better. We can work better.
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1: 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Ready for the day. Let's listen to them. It's such a beautiful song.

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1: I seen a lot of girls assisting.
0: Healthy eating for better learning.
1: But as yet I haven't met them. That's why I'm in the shape I'm in. Here another set.
0: Let's quickly look at some foods that help us grow.
1: I got some money cause I just got paid.
0: Different types of food bring different benefits.
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1: Got nobody, I got some money, 'cause I just got.
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1: I'm in an awful way, yeah.
0: Water is definitely essential because it helps the body work properly.
1: Man, if I was back home, I'd be swinging two chicks on my arm.
0: A variety of nutritious food can help us stay active, alert, and prepared for demands of the school day or your work day, even when you're at home.
1: If I don't find me a honey to help me,
0: we must eat healthy.
1: Here
0: we want to live long, right?
1: Tonight, and I ain't got nobody.
0: Let's make sure that our health is in order.
1: Hey.

Healthy eating for better learning. That was our topic for this evening. Let us always remember that the food we eat helps us stay energized, focused, and ready for the day. 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I am Onika Langhorn Eno. 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I tried my best. I really do hope I kept your company. The time is now 18:59 and I have to go. Until next time, God bless you. Be confident. Remember, you are important. Be the best version of yourself. Good night. And take care. Coming up at 19:00, it's Reggae Corner, so stay tuned for that.

0: 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While you're living, you feel love life. And then you make the money enough, you will feel nice. And here goes to know.
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1: Thank you, Michelle. 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
2: Listen to me. This is big time stuff. Why do I say that? I say that because we are moving into a different